0: watching, and sleep deprivation can add up and increase your risk of heart disease, stroke, and cancer. But sleep experts say it is possible to catch up on sleep. By getting more sleep on nights when you can chip away at your sleep debt. A new study followed nearly 100,000 people over 14 years to see if catching up on sleep over the weekend could help, and it can. The researchers found 22% of the study subjects got fewer than 7 hours a night. And when researchers followed up 14 years later, those who got at least 90 minutes more sleep on the weekends than they did during the week, they had a 25% lower risk of heart failure, heart disease, and even stroke. So next time you have a string of late nights, try to make time for extra rest when things quiet down.
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Let's hit you with some sleep intelligence here on the John Tesh Radio Program. You know, 1 in 3 adults right now do not get enough sleep. That's defined as 7 or 8 hours a night. And we sleep a full hour less each night than people did in the 1940s. Of course, we have a lot more things to keep us awake, from our phones to binge.

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0: You know, we talk a lot about how strong relationships can help us live longer, healthier lives. But new research finds that difficult relationships can do the opposite and actually speed up aging inside the body. A study by NYU focused on hasslers. Hasslers are people who regularly create problems or stress or who are generally negative. The researchers surveyed thousands of adults about their social circles, and they also tested them for markers that revealed how quickly their cells were aging in their body. The results? For each hassler someone interacted with regularly, their biological aging ticked up about 2%. And if somebody reported that they had two or more hasslers in their lives, those effects were even stronger. The scientists say those negative relationships act like chronic stress, triggering inflammation and cortisol, and slowly wear down the body. Now, of course, some conflict is normal, but if you have a hassler in your life or several, you need to set boundaries and limit your time with consistently stressful people. If you can't get away from them, make sure you have other supportive relationships, which can help protect your long-term health. Warm 98.

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Cincinnati's warm to 8.5. I'm Amanda Orlando, and I'm about to announce my listener of the week who scores $250 in salon services from Mitchell's Salon and Day Spa on this Mitchell's Monday.

Hi, my name is Caitlin. I have anxiety. There is no question there. But this new study says, hey, you know what? Having anxiety may not necessarily be the worst thing for your life. We'll talk more about it in two songs here on Cincinnati's Warm 98.5. You too.

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That guy's biopic, Michael, is more than likely going to become the highest grossing biopic of all time. It's not quite at Bohemian Rhapsody levels yet, but it's getting there. And it hasn't even opened in South Korea or Japan yet. And it's Michael Jackson's Band on Warm 98.5. And this is Lady Gaga.